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Now you do what they told you. Now you do what they told you.

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United takes its time. But the check outside the game. You know what I'm talking about. Just let me know if you wanna go to that whole mile on the range. They got a lot of nice girls.

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1: 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I want to wish Radioactiva Planet Rock a happy 10th anniversary.

something takes a part of me. Something lost and never seen. Every time I start to burn.

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1: Rumors spreading around, United Texas town. About to check outside the game. You know what I'm talking about. 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
1: Woe to you, O earth and sea, for the devil sends the beast with wrath, because he knows the time is short. Let him who hath understanding reckon the number of the beast, for it is a human number. Its number is 666.

Written wrong. You know it takes its time. About to check outside the game. You know what I'm talking about. Just let me know if you wanna go to that whole mile on the range. They got a lot of nice girls.